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But managing these data streams isn't easy. Companies rely on sophisticated tech stacks to process and analyze streaming data. Over time, these become complex, costly, and hard to scale, leaving businesses struggling. At Red Panda, we believe that data streaming should be simple. Red Panda is the data streaming platform that makes it radically easier to build, operate, and scale real-time applications and enterprise-ready AI. It's fully compatible with Apache Kafka APIs, integrates seamlessly with your ecosystem, and can run on-premises, in the cloud, or at the edge. With a single, self-sufficient platform and no external components to manage, Red Panda removes the complexity of traditional streaming stacks, freeing engineers to focus on innovation. 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
1: New Mr. Clean Magic Erasers make impossible possible. 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So this is
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1: 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It's not just clean, it's Mr. Clean.

0: strong, and free. It's not just in our anthem, it's in who we are. A freedom to choose what's best for us. That's why Canadian dairy farmers uphold some of the highest standards in the world, proudly helping to strengthen our communities. When you choose Canadian, you're making all of us stronger.
1: That's the Canadian way.
2: So I have a question for you. When you started your print-on-demand business, did you think the hard part would be making the products? Because I did. And then I realized, no, making the products is actually the easy part. The hard part is getting people to see and buy them. You might have t-shirts, mugs, phone cases, wall art in your store, and each product has multiple designs. So you don't have 5 products to promote. Usually you have 50, 100 or more. And I used to try filming real videos for my products. And at some point, I just stopped doing it for most of them because it was taking too long. So a lot of my designs were just sitting there with a mock-up photo and nothing else. And that was a problem because today, if you want people to actually discover your products, you need video content, not just photos. So in this video, I will show you how I use AI tools to promote print-on-demand products at scale. No filming, no ordering samples, and I will show you how Pinterest can send you free traffic consistently, even while you sleep. So let's talk about why video matters so much right now for print-on-demand sellers specifically. TikTok, Instagram Reels, YouTube Shorts, Facebook, these are all the platforms where products go viral today, and a good video of a product can reach thousands of people who have never heard of your store. And the algorithm on all these platforms is pushing short video content more than anything else. The problem for print-on-demand sellers is this. 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But that completely ruins the whole point of print-on-demand. It should be no inventory, no upfront cost. 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So AI video tools are a really natural solution here. You already have your product mockup. That's all you need to start. And the tool that I want to show you for this is Kittle. You probably know Kittle as a design tool that I often recommend for print-on-demand, and it is, but recently they added something called AI Video Board powered by Seedance 2.0. So I partnered with Kittle in this part of the video to show you how you can create product videos in minutes just using product photos and AI. What I love about it is that you don't leave the same project. You first design your product graphic inside Kittle, and then right there in the same project, you open the video board. 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You can edit everything after generating the video, rewrite the text, swap visuals, change the pacing, regenerate any scene that doesn't feel right. 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And if you want to try it, they have a special offer for my audience right now. You can use the code VIRALVID and you will get 3 months free on any annual plan. 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You can use

0: there was a very significant inflection point where I think we had that aha moment. Like, this is really working, because we launched 105 sites in 1 month. Because it was, you know, one launch, and then it was three, and then seven, and then it really started to go much faster than we had ever anticipated.
1: Ford présente l'événement plein. Ah, ben coudonc. L'événement plein. Ben là. Ah, l'événement plein la vue. 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
3: Hey, we're grabbing a beer with the guys. 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
0: Nah, I'm still working. Gotta figure out all of this jumbled data.
3: Why don't you just use Priority? It organizes all of your data in one system so you don't have to chase numbers all day.
0: Oh, look. Sanity in dashboard form. Priority ERP for COOs who deserve some work-life balance.